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0: 01 6 593 0055. 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You are on the flip side. Welcome. Views and opinions stated are of our own and guests and do not reflect or endorse by CMR staff and management. On the flip side.
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We near Senior Dawasi or Doba Jesus Christ Nasrat Nedimu, Wadum Manu Humbo Bra and Sadenti. Amen. At year four, I had some Kupa Radio 101.3 FM, Median Day, a Jadom no Quadabo, and a pay me a midi, my dear Hotchamin. A senior Swapani Kufapia could be Okayan, or if you had the Yamahanamo or Brown Yamiasamo, Yam Fan to a Mosasanimu Pumu, the Senti, because I'm one for Dekan, or your Crado, or your Crado, and you'll be a say, Yania Churches of Christ. 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
1: 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Obani apostle God Joseph. I'm a pen as a war with me preaching. My can once my car, the Bible, my dad before politicians. I can say, one wapa pay, I'm a one wagana. But you know, all you know, at you know, no, now I tell sorry. And I hear you catch us. I sorry no, a yet new patia in your media. Nazan your media and so swa, and what's some you know about him? What's up upon a who's a sea and the same to qua, as he and say, why be seen a man? Hey, now that I did it. 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Now, no, baby, I won't be a number to me, yes, I know. By Bumu, now, you were sorry, Kakra, Kat, Zatakra, Mika, Toronto, I say, you were a sorrow, I'll be to know what Koshia. So, young Chachano, come on, oh no, you don't know, Ma, put me at night if you put at the Sumian Copon, where Church of Christ. I didn't see any prayer, Daniel Free, a Dean Church of Christ, no. 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What's Baptist Church? Ah, now get a Baptist more better, sorry. I some way upon someone friend, you friendly, sir. I some way I make a zeno. 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A here honest answers. 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And a nipper that's a knee. Ye jay yen ya bra bo ed ya she a sofwa sofwan sa and ye defend ya sofwa rather than say be defend you on utum for nyan kopon. And I know Ghana for boy boy say be boy to run to her. Ghana ni ye bobi wa ha. Mame fan ya adusina na me kasin be chop. 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You be our chas, you be a nina, you gape, and what didn't you fool? A back a cracka, you watch me was as you so, a brown can, your coupon, a banner asafon was a man. A deep for you for would you all would dear send your men out from the Indian shall come shall say if I were Caprio. It was his name. A branch back what the chinia the Sansua Tizana catalyst. And they're prophet, and I'm working bibi, may ye wojuma, may ye wojuma, Ghana, best say, or show we are not, Nina, I am my bet.com, and come say, oh, what, or can be, a tomwa, was a manka. Sir, I dare no album say, Pamu opinions are quite beyond the attention, did ya, I dare no album. Mirror of Ujemia, Wolfie, and to Batnaho, and ya dad down, I could do everything. I tried D4 and I hear Africa and myself too. I mean, look at what can be. Now, shall I be before Sabi, and previous your mentality. Come to me as Shabro, feel too near, or better while you have a channel. I don't hear it, sir. And I could be a bit to say, you know, superstition, BBI, a Muslim, BBI, a home, and also for not being a wabbing, also for a wabbing. I said, what be that? What be what dear council? Sanka never sam and over church at all. What if way back home? It was social media as well, and I make a be. And son a gun and you Croatia ever more. Papa no begin a catch there, yes, sir. What the incense ever bomb pie actually young coupon. Na, that's all for the answer, mom pie. Na, that's all you so or both for. Enti was sir above for the same. Born again of Okobono. Uncle Bobby. Sabe concept. Obi be need a bay and I'm a sorry every woman. Mwadi for no. More than a brabo in Asia is one better Canada. A way more. A bra Oko Ghana. No Sausica. Now they come as off. Now, mamma to one war bread. Now, papa to one war bread. Church of Christ is preaching, and you have resolved how we say no more. But yes, you have a condemnation. Condemnation. Some of you are Church of Christ, Mesu, and Anasre. Some master, dear, and a condemnation. I attend a union tree, Church of Christ, and some of you cannot ask.
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2: Hello, Penny Adam.
0: Patrick. Okay, yeah, that's it. Yeah, that's why. Intino,
2: yeah.
1: Pa, oh, Jimmy. You are Jesus Christ, sir. And ya obiara or semi, sir. A radino, and Obeco or Swahimanimu. So be a catcher, sorry, be a ya, sorry, and ya nada, and ya no crap. 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Plano, and OBC for one, who got a new, sir. 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I bid you pepe. 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Walk of fra, yachitim, sabbin previous, you was on go, a well primo. 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You're right, sir. 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Jesus say, and to qua echo suo, a deform you know, a deform you be entam, our Ghana. Now, Kayon Kazale, we did a walk up with you, or could the amo deform? 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

0: 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Me do din to our woman. Me do di ye and one yen is a jenny baby. Now verse number 23. And then I will declare to them, I never knew you. 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Was one benya the audacity of Jesus Yesu mpani now ehuna huna me si wo mche am robbers o be fa kwa bia so esa hunhu bia be shani mu wan de kajo na won kronkro o ye akom a o be she di ba mu a popo na 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On that day there is going to be a declaration and what na who church member no be disappointed o se o be ka chro nipa no o se o di Yesu din e she nkom no se bi nim wo da ei asabini Osa for pastor dey ban dey ban. 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Yesu say we be catch her say me nim wo da. Fimi so ko. Wa we ye dey entene. 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Menopa, ah, what tear me other pills are brave. 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Church of Presence, my catch on the engine, yes, so, and the echo. We don't preach ourselves. I'm a kind as an amateur and a my papa, and a my saying, I'm not preaching on the bio. Yes, to Christo, your boninti, and will be we, you see, no, not a sorry free elf for me. What the two are my answer, see a kind of summer, dear Ojiki, not or my crime, your bonus, you know, or the boning in our ever. 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We don't join Church of Christ, you are added to the Church of Christ. This is what you read from your Bible. Onyame de oka na safo no eho. Ano wasam de no eka. Yenka sa Church of Christ ni bi ewo aso dem ho no on de onye bone. 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A Binum Ebe Fum, and I da a home, and a home one near and church your home. 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Yes, Christo, dear, sorry by. 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Obon Sam Naya, sir, and the air confused you if you are saying. Now, Rehusam's a Bible, sir. 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
1: Yo atiefo Churches of Christ, eh papa, brother Dan, Esiama, and a ten, you know. 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
1: 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We are telling you from a power we pay. 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I don't share more. Third, I'm on some of the bebre. I no cross him through do. Now, I did many pass in the pavilion of Christ. And no any how. Now, I don't who I am over. 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Today, I'm not today. 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

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And also a war. Umuina wo down bakumu and as make us a few bakumu. And 2 3 hana wo koha. No, na semu awoken ye. We see great deals under one roof. Great deals under one roof. And you know, no more. Was this a Walmart and a free bow? Sir Costco no free bow. Oh, the old bar. Catch and say, now turn over match pepe. Now, when you be at all, honor more. And Toma, an answer, a dear bay. Kitchen, Munyama. Sir, Opera said, would you when you party be now press a wood tour at 2 and 5 door for a honyama? At 2 and 5 for baby now pursuit you, and I say, shoot be as a Eddie Ako. Plastic honyama. Ninina, mami, Evelyn, obeboa, papa, and also epa hua. A portion, mature charcoal paste. O de portion, and when you say, ati we. And also obey to me, aboa. Agency for owner said, oh, at the door, won't me enquire. Oh, won't come be a honor more. Ah, and all your friend, ice, creamer, and no, sir, ice, you know, otwa. But in the future, now what yes is a chain. And also, so Oklahoma, Obey, be ever honour. Into a modern to far honour, Manama, Evan, or also, and wow. On also, number 905-605-8645. Sell person of friendly sales, and also, ever 416-319-4397. Home essentials and beauty discount. Afei okanshi say otun safre nyina okanshi Africa and Caribbean market ewo 823 Abion Road 823 Abion Road say o koto nye busia akonu ni fie edie o se o ho say o koto na de kakra atoso na nsoso watete egubotu mu eno so o ho ha Inti ye momo diani and tone for kanshi honmo. 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Just 100 flat.
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I'm a dress code no formal wear. I name mu almost a no t-shirt, no jeans. I almost a t-shirt no jeans idea. Omo in here no honomo. Aha, and you know, young fire home can crave name mummy pee and yen shet. Aha, on per se, kesse hoya, come, and tea and petty shet as in beer honomo. Aha, shoot, and to my. Say, open say African words and I wish I would be to me. I say, now we can't hear you. I can't boom. See, can you handle the pet? Supreme Travels. Pastor Ansu say, man, can't show. See, take it, you know. A woman send a boy, you know, baby, I didn't say, and a quantity demo. Supreme Travels. Or say, bra, no, Nancy, we are safe, and then you know, I'll take it, you know. The phone number is 416-649-9999. Biano A 415 the West Way. The West Way and then Martin Group a she and so on my and I papa and sue or Supreme Travels or now take it no which ticket on home ma I maybe was here where we are now me hotel reservations so obo home modern papa and I say open show rent car car rentals or yeah dear. Afi honeymoon packages and so obo home modern. Afi cruises, opese moko tra ponoso, baby ya no so o ya de medical travel insurance, supervisor insurance, and afi jinahoje passport photos no and so so e papa ansu obo home modern papa. Aha. Yeah. Enti yonkunkuti enyum no emra na fi diakana minfa emamo.

Yo, what you for? And the MC will make a cranty in your name called Patakesi and I say. Now, what you mean, you who say, commercial potemo baby, be more transe air buttons, be more so air bumper, yeah, or more nantimo, nantimo, kikamun, kikamun, yeah, dear, dear, dear, dear, dear, I say, candle, eh, for wound to me. Now, and only you, Busa say, ah, oh, man, Musa, from so bad on your do to me. As I say, no, your cobble home pie. And I say, as I say, switching a German, yes, sir. Anyway, a democracy are switching an idea, no, and yen a consort. Into your neighbor to home, no, empire, no, more, tip for morning, your man, your my, yea, and also so no, a friend, a museum at the same. Say, now, see, General Honfa. Say, now, see, General Honfa. 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

0: Yo, atiefo. 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Your Hanamus also city for Ura Homer, who be a hope. 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Waye, what me up him at the acronym. Or see your voice, your neighborhood, our future, Nina Ebejan or so. Say affordable and safe housing. Oh, over boy, papa, food and security, youth diverse and employment, senior support, senior support, and also so. Nina Oberboy and Tiabestremo, the best remo 24. Titu mua mote was 7 hormono. 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
0: Good morning Odishie.
1: Erezeo.
0: Ah, I don't know. Oh, yeah, mobile.
1: I'm going to say, and every visual candle will be accident scene, but we are seeing scene every visual candle. To be now, because we will be acquiring opportunism, I'm ready to not to know. You could never have a visual candle prayers. The every visual candle presents an A. Jim Baker, you don't know, look to me, can I sort of a visual candle man? The best thing they should do is a beer. Excuse me. They should do is a beer. A maqua, sorry, yes, empire, boma wound to me. I sort of for him, empire, boma, no, since I mentioned it. That way, every job kind of was so kind because I'm saying, I don't know what I mean. I'm going to perform so a woman, I don't know what I'm going to do. They meet my hand. I mean, so accident and put you will be BS in every job kind of. They will be the more I call you a job kind of. But I'm feeling come home here, I'm going to come back. But that's it.
0: Yo, I jump on no, or say, more yes, I didn't know you come as a home, no margin of home. Kakra, but that's it. Hello, Sankofa Radio.
2: And Adam, hello, Sankofa.
0: Oh, yeah, but I need your Ben about Moses Yano Pay.
2: Hey, Randy Yakofa.
0: Ghana for you, no.
2: As I say, woman, quick, quick, no, my baby. Anyway.
0: No, he no, he ba me ba wo. Omo eko yes. 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Ko fa godu ba no ko fa godu ba no no ono e wi abo.
3: And it's just
2: Oh,
3: eh, where do you say, office, you'll be here, be known as you,
2: man, Nature to be a debonia near Quay Virgin Night, I'm near Jano. She said, me, a crew way pa, the moony baby pa, dear Yamasi and cow. And near my wound to me, Abia, most less Abia, you know, and at 20 years and then Abia, I enter Soka Kramana. Now Quay Virgin Night, he said, Nature's a gun and umpers, which is a be any bonny no one fan of Udi boni ani akoye vije na jama na nebede ne kuru na yeye. 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Who could do a crew now? One could do what some unlawful consent just a wushy wing in a mini pass answer so candle. I could boom could do a thing. I may say, sir, hey, the only a tiabu chimney and in a hole now. Kofu, you know, may Julian near maybe who I'm in Tiaki a crap who cast someone who be a honomo and who be feast away and this thing will be a party at some near Kawa. Yet come with your crono. Sanitation, EPM, Kosonana. I'm a who. The woman said, Papi, we in our dear body, but sanitation, no, she could be now quite a bus stop bus. No. What year when sanitation minister or no be semi a bad woman, a clinic room.
3: No one knows. Or here, but I'm sure you're looking at Bumusania heading, I may be. You go so, you're watching you more. I am said Medan and Majid said, me beso. Ama, aye. I made them empire and say, a necrosin young coupon or the Ibrahim Trari Adom. But can I for so for my ne? It's me call of fun tools, but my fed yoms into me and Fabian Mudia. Or also, oh my own fool, be sound no yang. I in a case, and his in ABCI. At your four, I do for thee. May come for Freedom Mobile at the amount. Freedom. Ah, my genie di papa. 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Se udru gana pa na humse Freedom se wonye easy. Or non kon any WhatsApp. E demu din de denim. Ma say or say wasan abba form kwa wabba form. Enti bomodia na kopebi. To ma hunto kan ina nke 92 countries say over 100 countries say oh Abion any Islington potem hono ma me che 1054 Abion Road 1054 Abion Road obetimi afre Freedom for 647-352-6330 and afi say oh Western Road any Finch area mu hono so so 3430 A Western Road. Our phone number is 416-792-6777. And I say 1660 Eglinton Avenue West, Oakwood Avenue, area hono mu hoye North York, City of York. Our phone number is 416-781-1444. East End, Meche Scarborough, Kingston Square Plaza, 4459 Kingston Road. Unit number 2, Scarborough. Eho Northeast bi ewo ho side Northeast no. Aha, ni inside ho ma baby ena omo ehye. Wetin from 647-930-1843. Number bi 647-930-1843. O si wo number no for wa wo number bra, o de wa wo number ba. Obetimi aye ho adwuma ama kama. Na se say de wonim aye $25 a month. $25 a month. Ha, aye 175 GB a month. Canada, US, Mexico, free. I know as I send the message abano. Message 100 no a 120 roaming free countries. 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
1: Yeah, point of correction. Junior, our Henneba, Anna, Asimu, I swear. Ma, be a woman, say, wound to me, send me a Jessica, or Kodi, you know, Kodi, you know, and all the code, yet not to me. So, him, my bank for Emma Bosnia, bank for the Dauka. Sikano, a bank for, so bank for Uncle Pay interest, and Iumka, and yet Nuntina, won't be them. They may have a cost for the land of Ghana. Ghana assassins, it was the same in the Kayano. In sure to Ena, some boy, in sure sense, I was soon as some boy assassin before. And the money won't be the demo. But yes, here. In the MA in Ghana, when you say, yes, can of what you know. So, the system here, Jumapa and Ghana government, come on, found say, they shouldn't get interfere as a wound to me for the Bush and Western Bank. The bank for an injury. So, they come up prepared. Mimi kujia busi yangu bank, CIBC bank, ema Canadian government, ema siya bedaka. 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Was say a dear, what dear woo. Yes, if you are watching your bony pound, Kuan is a woman, Nipa, won't meet dear woo in about next 100 years to come. Anyway, America will be friends of Manka, say, my man see one quasi, men cast a bonsam quay home party, won't meet our demo. 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
0: Yo, you better say, like I say, Galamsey, obviously Galamseya. 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Galamsey, Senior was here, my summon boy Chrono, a sincere real mountain Yadina Koya. 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You two are bra, bano, and Kahonhe, and also so your banner day. I Kofogus are you two. Gaddy, I didn't see you do be a cock to me. I didn't see Kofogus are you two. Hey, and then also so you can't want some say. And some Kofogus are you two. The other guess almost so say a year or more. And so see a show no more too. A son say a hormones when you see yet a banner air tunnel. A dear Pompey Gumo, a mad dollar no, now holding a take for my city. 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Hello, Sankofa Radio.
2: Hello, good morning, Mr. Adam.
0: Good morning, I'm here for. I'm from what you say.
2: Yeah, I'm Adam. Yeah, put the idea and come back correcting about my other correcting already. And here, and here, there's a good in
0: Kenya. And here, Buzia, where you're Nanampon?
2: Nanampon, I come back correcting, but I'm not correcting already. So that's fine. It is I'm saying,

0: won't be na say no. 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Even in the first time like you shot with the Lake Boson tree, you to go to home. And so I know some can go, I know some won't be go to you. Bro mam you to go to won't be. Body bam boy you to go to mama and pitch the way you to go to home. And you won't be. And you won't be. Won't be there.
1: Be good to yourself. Young Koi. And a jadom no kwabo me anam did my dear Hochami. Winnie says sound controller. Mamma Sophia, if you had more directly affairs, Eddie Maya. In 10 you may buy the cinema and can be more. That's a name, Mobatianka. Cosone takes Uncle for Radio 1.3. Nami Abdoma 29th, Tafopanko no 4, a body was 69, May all. Ghana Calvary United Methodist Church omo premises oho ena tafu pankono fo ye bo ademu nya mama na ye ne monto nsani di kama yo ebeda mosi.

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8: What's happening? So sad.
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1: 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Chala chala bonde. Kalu peekapothunai, but you know what? The evening is rangeen. Mana Telugu valakosam ivala special, two special celebrities ni mana studio lo ki techesamo. 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And alage meeru any kind of marketing inquiries kosam you can get in touch with our creative director Miss Mridula Menon at 6476226743. And for manchi manchi breakfast you can definitely go to Simply South andi, they have a beautiful breakfast buffet that's running through. And alage adi kaakunda if you are very interested in owning a restaurant, Navarasavari restaurant listing is up. It's at Whitby, it's at Brock Street, so go ahead and look at that. Chala vishayalu maatladukoneyundi, but let's begin this show with a beautiful song. And ivalati show lo I am playing songs by all male singers from the north who have sung beautiful, amazing, super hit Telugu songs. Let's begin with Butabomma because we have our Butabomma Shweta in the studio with us. Tarvata maatladukundamu, but listen to the song, enjoy and come back.

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1: I'm very good. How are you, Shreya?
0: Awesome. 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
1: Thank you. And I really want to say that you guys are really amazing, and how you are encouraging the new upcoming talents is really amazing, and thank you so much for giving me this opportunity, Shreya.
0: Anta muddu mudduga cheppindo kada odi amma. Anyways, the first question, asal etla start chesavu ee social media journey?
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So, Ivala Motanki, I attended this beautiful parade at the Nathan Phillips Square. And Ati Kashtalato, Pikosam Oka Manchi, bite teeskochanu from, you know, a message from our Council General of India, Mr. Mahavir Singhvi. So, that is going to be up andi on our Instagram. Keep watching that space. And Tanemana Rante, what is it that Indians in Canada, what is it that we can keep looking forward for? Mottamodati kanipiche a change enti because of the positive economic and bilateral ties that India and Canada looking forward for ante tan annadi basic ga entante you'll see a lot of change in the way ante oka program ni mundu iskochna gaani kuda they would they're looking at all the possibilities of making it much more available to all the citizens and kashtapadutundale and we have to keep ourselves hopeful ani cheppi kuda annara anamata. So it's really a beautiful message. Keep watching that space, Andy, and follow us. Ma link miru okavela if you have a link with us, which is always on our Instagram page, Andy. A link unte, you can send that link to your friends in any other country, and vaalu kuda morning raga vinochu if there's something. And if you want to dedicate any song, express your beautiful birthday wishes or anniversary wishes, you can always go ahead and do that, Andy. We are always available. You can call us on our studio number kuda is always there, if in case you want to call us. And alage Canada vishayam koste matram 4 kotta express entry priority areas ni roll chesindi Canada. So Canada is looking at whether some groups should receive more targeted attention endukante express entry ni మొత్తానికి వీసాని కూడా చాలా స్ట్రిక్ట్ చేయడం వల్ల సో 4 కేటగిరీస్ ఏవి కన్సిడర్ 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